Winds you're the bow on your own boat. Standing by the golden bar, slicker than these ratish geeks. Illuminated by the singer's waitress who's been teasing you since weeks. Inspired by a promising eye, you talk a lot of charming bollocks. She's flirting hard while swinging in her hips and shit.

When I do count the clock that tells the time and see the brave day sunk in hideous night, when I behold the violet past prime and sable curls all silvered o'er with white, when lofty trees I see barren of leaves, which erst from heat did canopy the herd, and summer's green, all girded up in sheaves, born on the bier with white and bristly beard, then of thy beauty do I question make, that thou among the wastes of time must go, since sweets and beauties do themselves forsake and die as fast as they see others grow.

and nothing 'gainst time's scythe can make defense, save breed to brave him when he takes thee hence.

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And I realize, yes, I was only dreaming.

And on party nights, till we came home, she often sat and read. We little thought about it then, for we were young and gay, just how much Mama worried when we children were away. We only knew that she never slept, and when we were out at night, that she waited just to know that we would all come home all right. Why, sometimes when we'd stay away till one or two or three, it seems to us that Mama heard the turning of the key. For always, when we'd step inside, she'd call and we'd reply. But we were all too young then to understand the reason why. Until the last one had returned, she'd always keep a light. For Mama couldn't sleep until she'd kissed us all goodnight. She had to know that we were safe before she went to rest. Well, she seemed to fear the world might harm the ones that she loved the best. And when she said, "When you're grown to women and to men, perhaps I'll sleep the whole night through," it might be different then. And so it seemed to us that night and day, we knew a mother's care, that always when we got back home, we'd find her waiting there. Then came the night when we were called together round her bed. "The children are all with you now," the kindly doctor said. And in her eyes there gleamed again that old-time tender light that told that she'd been waiting just to know that we were all right. She smiled that old familiar smile and prayed to God to keep her children safe from harm. Then she went to sleep. My dream is a treasure

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You know the truth, so let's talk about it. You sound confused, so let's talk about it. So what you wanna?

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Is it the music that's the rush? One more kiss before we know. One more dance before we go. I could stay forever in here. Yeah, I could stay forever in here. One more kiss before

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Shallow unknown. 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Static on the

was a dark club room, and all I could see was her silhouette moving with the groove. I said, let me talk to you. You look real fine.

to Jesus, but your ass belongs to the tower. You ladies understand.

not some fashion statement or hype. Terror music is not about who is the hardest or the fastest.